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But worst of all, you don't even see, you don't even see. Girl, don't take it personal, but personally I think you'd be better with somebody like me. But worst of all, you don't even see, you don't even see.

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We gon' drink drinks and take shots until we fall out like the roof on fire. 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

0: Taylor Swift, de hele dagse muziek. 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We gaan terug in de tijd.
1: Ouwe munk!
0: 1969, Kenny Rogers en zijn first edition. Ruby, don't take your love to town.
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0: 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Dit was The Good Girl Problem.
1: His name is Berg, Jan Berg. And he's going to make it Bond. Very Bond.
0: Gaan we 1997 met Gary Barlow. Love Won't Wait.

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some time ago, when I was a young boy, I saw that moving mutiny on the mountain, staring my idol Marlon Brando. And I felt a yearning for that great adventure. So many nights I woke up out of a dream of blue seas, white sand, paradise birds, butterflies.

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And then I found you, and we fell in eternal love right from the beginning. 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

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I know this is something I gotta do, but that don't mean I want to. What I'm trying to say is that I love you. I feel like this is coming to an end.